cry for you, try to be the sun, try to be your home and the place that you come to. Babe, I took my whole world, put it in your hands. Really trying hard, but I don't understand.

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And would you save my soul tonight?

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1: 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You used to, you used to.

0: Before you go, there's something I want you to have.
1: Oh, it's beautiful. But wait a minute, isn't this...
0: Yeah, yes it is.
1: But I thought the old lady dropped it into the ocean in the air.
0: Well, baby, I went down and got it for you.

0: 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Ponte Exa 95.5.
1: Everybody gets high sometimes, you know.